happy. In every life we have some trouble, but when you worry you make it double. Don't worry, be happy. Don't worry, be happy.

Somebody that just loves to learn. And another child grows up to be somebody you just love to burn. Mom loves the both of them. You see, it's in the blood.

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Nobody wants to be left out. Uh-huh. You can't leave cause your heart is there. But you can't stay cause you've been somewhere else. You can't cry cause you look

love to see you strut up and down the floor when you're talking to me.